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We're counting down the hottest 40 songs of the week. But the big question will be, will Stella Lefty still be at number one? We will find out together. 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
1: We normally see delays Wayne Gretzky Parkway near Henry Street, and also just east of Wayne Gretzky, we have some partial closures on Henry Street that will continue until around Thanksgiving, and we have the work at Henry Clarence and West Street that might cause some slowdowns. 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That's Hot Country Traffic.
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3: 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And it'd been a while

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And this cute little country girl caught my eye. 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
2: Still a pretty quiet drive on the majors, both directions on Wayne Gretzky near Henry. We have very minor delays. Of course, we have some work on Henry just east of Wayne Gretzky Parkway that might be part of the issue. But so far, nice and quiet. 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I'm Dan Dealey. 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
1: It's Thursday, September 17th. Good morning. 16 right now in Brantford. The dollar 71.51 cents U.S. Gas up 6 cents to $1.90. I'm Stacy Englehart. Well, don't gas up today. It looks like prices are going to drop 10 to 12 cents for tomorrow. Well, if flights weren't expensive enough, expect them to rise upwards of 20% at certain airports. Ontario's premier said he supports the prime minister's plan to bring private investors to some of Canada's biggest airports, including Pearson. But Ford also wants Billy Bishop added to the list. The prime minister said the feds would keep ownership of the land and assets while reinvesting money raised into regional airports. A one-year freeze on new data centers has been approved in Mississauga. City Council voted unanimously in favor of a moratorium, joining Oakville, which last month passed the province's first moratorium, as lawmakers look at how to respond to the energy, noise, and water concerns tied to the new wave of data centers. And a new study said emergency department visits for gambling disorders have doubled in Ontario since the expansion of online gambling and the legalization of single-event sports betting. According to data analyzed from 2012 through 2025, there was an increase, a major increase in gambling-related

0: emergency visits for men and boys between the ages of 10 and 44, but no significant changes among women. The research concluded the overall rate was 99% higher than expected before gambling's expansion. Hot country sports, baseball yesterday, the Jays secured a critical 5-1 win over Detroit, keeping their playoff hopes alive. The Jays are off today and start up a weekend series in Texas tomorrow. The Canadian Soccer Championship semifinals, Montreal beat Vancouver 2-1 and will advance to play Hamilton in the championship game next month in Montreal. And NFL tonight, it's the Buffalo Bills home opener. They host Detroit at 8:15. Hot country weather. Cloudy today with a slight chance of showers. A Humidex feeling close to 30. Clear near midnight, a low of 11. Tomorrow morning showers, then sunshine in the afternoon. A Humidex close to 30. Right now it's 16 degrees in Brantford. I'm Stacy Englehart.
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0: You're

Megan Maroney, am I okay? Good morning, guys. How are you? Yes, it is Thursday. It's You, Me, and Country Music, and we are back together again. I'm Tracy Lynn. This is Hot Country Mornings. Good morning, Stephanie, Tony, and Charlene. All hanging out on the text line bright and early. Send us over your morning coffee view. Love to see what you're up to this morning. Thursday night football, Lions taking on the Bills tonight. Bills home opener with the Canadian anthem being sung at Highmark Stadium. The Bills are definitely ready to break in their new crib. Who are you guys taking? Lions or the Bills? Lions or the Bills? I think it's kind of a no-brainer, but hey, expect the unexpected. It's only week two. Good morning. I'm Tracy Lynn, Jason Aldean tonight at TD Coliseum. Let us know if you're heading there. Plus, countdown to Misty City Music Festival starting tomorrow. And of course, the CCMA Awards Week has finally kicked off, and all over socials, our favorite guys. It's a big family reunion happening, and yep, fear of missing out 100%. Oh, I hate that we're not there, but that's okay. Tomorrow morning, we have Owen Riegling giving us an update about everything that is going on. So that's going to be happening in the 8 o'clock hour. So that's happening tomorrow. A lot of stuff going on. That's why we like to hang out, because we entertain you from start, from beginning to end. Yeah, something like that. I think it's all the time. Good morning, guys. It's You, Me, and Country Music. It definitely is the perfect way to start the day.

0: Josh Ross with Trouble. Good morning. How are you? 6:18. Happy Thursday. It's September 17th. 1-877-505-3692. You can hit us up on the text line. Send us over your morning coffee view. Check in, say hi, or answer our Thursday mind bender for that $100 OLG voucher. And just a reminder that we want to spread the love here. So make sure you haven't won anything lately. Person's smile and eyes are the first thing others notice about them. What is the third? A person's smile and eyes are the first thing others notice about them. What is the third? 1-877-505-3692. That's for the $100 OLG voucher that is up for grabs. Just a reminder, make sure you spread the love. We know you guys are smart, and we know that you guys know it. But spread the love. Make sure everybody wins here at Hot Country. And make a stop over on our website so that you can get up to date with everything that's going on. Because there's a lot of giveaways and stuff. So, good morning, Katie. How are you, Katie? No, I'm sorry. That's wrong. Oh, sorry. Try again. If you're celebrating a birthday today, happy birthday to you. You are also celebrating a birthday with Patrick Mahomes. He's turning 31. Quarterback for the Chiefs. He looked a little unstable the other night, but hopefully every game he's just going to get stronger and stronger. He's coming off his big injury from last season and recovering from his surgery. So hopefully. And tonight the Lions taking on the Bills. The Bills are ready to break in their new home at Highmark Stadium. Let us know. Are you rooting for the Lions or are you rooting for the Bills tonight? 1-877-505-3692. Love to hear from you. And we have a new texter on the line. I need your name. If you guys could send me your name, that would be really great, and I'll be able to respond. We love hearing from you, especially the new texters that are joining us this morning. So bright and early, you guys, what are you doing? Are you on your way to work or you just can't sleep? Love to know that too. Coffee cheers, guys. It's you, me, and country music.
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0: Cloudy skies today. Temperatures feeling like 28 with that humidex. Mainly cloudy skies to start the night, then clears up around midnight, low of 11. Friday, a mix of sun and cloud. High of 26 with a cloudy low of 14. Saturday, cloudy skies, high of 17. And it looks like we're going to get some showers overnight with a low of 13. Sunday, cloudy skies, showers, high of 19.
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2: If you're heading toward Hamilton, we have some issues. 403 eastbound at 6 north, a collision left lane blocked. And then beyond the junction, eastbound ramp to the eastbound QEW crash that's blocking the right lane. And then west 403 past Waterdown, a collision blocking two left lanes. 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That's Hot Country Traffic.
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0: Morning, morning. You might be a little cranky until you have your coffee and Tracy Lynn.
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1: Let's hear it.
2: Take a listen to this. It's Riley Green. He had to stop his love song to break up a fight.
3: Hey, if everybody's okay and not here, why don't y'all just split up? You know what I mean? Just y'all go stand somewhere else. How can you fight during a love song? It's way too early. Well, I was really feeling good, too, you know? I thought if I didn't wear sleeves on my shirt, nobody tried to find it, and I didn't help it out. Tell you what, y'all just hold it together for a little while. We'll play for about 90 minutes, and then we can all beat each other at the end of the night. But until then...
2: No fighting during a Riley Green love song. Come on, guys. Megan Maroney will headline the Grand Ole Opry's 18th annual Opry Goes Pink event on October 27th. Megan will flip the switch that turns the Opry Barn backdrop pink as part of its partnership with the Breast Cancer Society. And that is the Lowdown.

Jason Aldean, Don't Tell On Me. Jason is making a stop tonight at the TD Coliseum. Let us know if you're going to be there. 1-877-505-3692. And if you missed him on the hot seat over the weekend, you can head over to our Hot Country website, click podcast, and you can get Jason's full interview. There's a little bit of college football talk, but he talks about his new music and a lot of new stuff coming our way. So it was pretty great to have him on. Look forward to seeing him tonight. Your $100 OLG mind bender question is, a person's smile and eyes are the first thing others notice about them. What's the third? So I guess you notice smile, then eyes. What's the next thing? 1-877-505-3692. Good morning, Sandy, Wendy. Good morning, Christina and Mark and Marlene. Good morning, Katie. How are you? 1-877-505-3692. Oh, make sure you stop by our website. Yes, coffee. Cheers, everyone. It's going to be a great day. Weather-wise, it's not bad. I mean, the evenings are going to start now getting cooler. And I'm in a sweater. Like, I'm layered up today. Long sleeve and a sweater because I was cold. But I can't get the shoes. I'm having a hard time. Like, I'm a sneaker girl and I don't mind wearing my sneakers, but it's the boots and everything. Having a hard time giving them away because I believe the first day of fall is coming up in just a few days. I believe it's next week. Now, on Monday, it's the first day of fall. Hard to believe. Summer was great, though. We had a great time hanging out, that's for sure. It's 6:36. We got some Chase Beckham up next on Hot Country Mornings.

doing what she does. Good morning, guys. How are you? Oh, good morning. Good morning, James. I'm so sorry. That is the wrong answer, but coffee cheers to you. And good morning, Maria. Maria, how are you? No, I'm sorry. That is the wrong answer as well. Oh, I'm so sorry, guys. I hate saying that it's wrong, but no one's got the answer yet for the $100 OLG voucher. Your mind bender, a person's smile and eyes are the first thing others notice about them. But the third, what is it? 1-877-505-3692. Love to hear from you. I was just getting my picks in for the week, and the Lions are taking on the Bills tonight. I think that's a no-brainer. There's a few other ones I'm a little, I'm unsure about. But I'm just going to put them in because it's still week two, still really early in the season. Anything is possible. As we saw, the top teams last weekend, some of them looked a little sketchy out there. Some teams won that we were like, wow, I was just blown away by their big wins. And others, I'm like, you should have won it. So really hard to do it this time of the year, but it's always fun. Let us know who you're going with for tonight. Okay, we're going to talk about group chats this morning.

0: Do you have to respond to every text in a group chat? Sometimes you see the message, you have nothing to really say, so you keep scrolling. But is it rude? What is the proper group chat etiquette? I'm bad for that. I actually turn the notifications off on my our family group chats because it's always constantly ding, ding, ding, ding, ding. And I love that everyone is sharing stuff. It's just I find it really inconvenient to have my phone blitzing all the time. And then when I get a moment, I will check. But I sometimes don't like or respond. And I don't know, am I being rude? What is the proper group chat etiquette? Is it rude to just not say anything and just keep scrolling and just let them text away unless it's a direct question to me? Do you have to respond to every text in the group chat? Love to know what you think. 1-877-505-3692. Good morning, guys. It's Thursday. It's September 17th. It's You, Me, and Country Music.
1: Hot country weather.
0: Cloudy skies today. High of 28. Mainly cloudy skies overnight. Then it clears up near midnight with a low of 11. And for Friday, a mix of sun and cloud. High of 26 with a cloudy low of 14. Saturday, cloudy skies. High of 17 with a low of 13. And for Sunday, it looks like we're getting showers. High of 19 with a low of 11. And it clears up for Monday with a mix of sun and cloud and a high of 16.
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2: Heading to Hamilton, we still have a collision 403 eastbound past 6 north, left lane blocked, and you pass Aberdeen, it is jammed up if you're heading there. As the Brantford City streets waking up a little bit, we're still off to a pretty good start there. 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I'm Dan Dealey, that's Hot Country Traffic.
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2: Good Thursday morning, September 17th. It's 17 right now in Brantford. Gas up 6 cents to $1.90. I'm Stacy Englehart. I'll shock at the pumps this morning, but don't gas up today. We're hearing prices will drop 10 to 12 cents for tomorrow. All of this is confirmed. It could be one of the largest ever exposures of government-issued ID documents in North America. RCMP looking into reports. Tens of millions of driver's licenses belonging to people in Canada and the U.S. is being sold on the dark web. The FBI opened an investigation September 2nd after a journalist reported he discovered a dark web selling digital scans of millions of driver's licenses. Well, flights are pricey enough. Expect them to rise upwards of 20% if this happens. Ontario's premier said he supports the prime minister's plan to privatize some of Canada's biggest airports, including Pearson, and said he wants Billy Bishop added to the list. The prime minister said they would keep ownership of the land and assets and reinvest the money into regional airports. The prime minister, meanwhile, delivering a speech at the European Parliament to cap off his whirlwind visit to Europe. Mississauga has approved a one-year freeze on new data center projects. City Council voted to study what guardrails should be put in place around those projects. Mississauga joins Oakville for the province's first moratorium as lawmakers look into how to respond to the noise concerns, energy concerns, and severe water consumption with the wave of data centers. Hot Country Sports. Baseball yesterday, the Jays secured a critical 5-1 win over Detroit, keeping their playoff hopes alive. The Jays are off today and start up a weekend series in Texas tomorrow. The Canadian Soccer Championship semifinals, Montreal beat Vancouver 2-1 and will advance to play Hamilton in the championship game next month in Montreal. And NFL tonight, it's the Buffalo Bills home opener. They host Detroit at 8:15. Slight chance of showers, a humidex feeling close to 30. Clear near midnight, a low of 11. Tomorrow morning showers, then sunshine in the afternoon, a humidex close to 30. Right now it's 16 degrees in Brantford. I'm Stacy Englehart.
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7:09. It's Thursday, September 17th. We got a winner for your mind bender. A person's smile and eyes are the first thing others notice about them. What is the third? The answer is their voice. Congrats goes out to Melissa. She got it. Some great answers. And you know, I'm not sure if the third thing I would notice would be a voice, but definitely, you know, someone said shoes here. Kind of, I'm a shoes person, so I get it. Good morning, guys. How are you? 1-877-505-3692. Riley Green will join The Voice as a coach this month, just days after releasing his new album, That's Just Me, that's coming out tomorrow. Riley said he wants to help contestants find their voices that are believable with lyrics. So he's really making sure that they can find their voice and that when they start singing, we believe the emotion behind it, basically. So the blind audition begins airing September 21st. That's Just Me. The new album comes out tomorrow. And if you're in the Toronto area or you want to make a trip, you can go to the Rockin' Horse Saloon. They're going to be doing a party there on Saturday night. And it's an album release party. So they're going to be playing his new music there. So if you're interested, make sure you head over to our socials at Hot Country Crew and Tracy Lynn on Air. We've got the post up right now if you want to go there on Saturday night, because you're not going to Misty City, so you want to head over there. Either way, it's you, me, and country music, and it is the perfect way to start the day. We wouldn't have it any other way. We've got some Lainey Wilson now on Hot Country Mornings.

0: Morgan Griffiths with Bourbon. Good morning, guys. How are you? 1-877-505-3692. Got a Thursday funny for you. So we know that Jason Aldean is playing tonight at the TD Coliseum in Hamilton. He made a headline yesterday. Yeah, but not for his normal kind of headlines that Aldean is known for. So he had a wrist tattoo, and it said it was his wife's name, Britt, B-R-I-T-T. That's her nickname because her name is Brittany. So fans were like, yo, Jason, why do you have the word butt written on your wrist? Because it was a signature one. It was so those ones are really hard, right? They're hard to sometimes understand. So Jason Aldean had a wrist tattoo removed after fans, they joked for a long time after this cursive tribute to his wife, Brittany, looked more like the word butt instead of Brit. So he says it does not feel good. There was a blowtorch. It was at him for about 5 or so seconds to get rid of the tattoo because the more he looked at it, the more he was seeing the word butt versus Brit. And since he had it in his mind, it was his wife's name. So he's not a fan. He's not happy right this very moment because it hurt. He had an ouchie and he was not having any part of it. He was like a little kid, like he scraped his knees. He was like, this is not fun. So there you go. He had it taken off because ever since the fans have been bugging him, he said that he can't unsee it now. Don't you hate when that happens? 1-877-505-3692. Have you ever had to remove a tattoo because it didn't turn out the way you thought it was, or somebody said, oh, that looks like, and it wasn't. And then that's all you could see from, you know, that moment on. Good morning, guys. 1-877-505-3692. Call, text, send us over a voice note. We'd love to see what you're up to this morning.
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0: Cloudy skies today. High of 28. Overnight, mainly cloudy skies. It clears up near midnight with a low of 11. And for Friday, a mix of sun and cloud. High of 26 with a cloudy low of 14. We may see some showers on Saturday. Cloudy skies. High of 17 with a low of 13. Sunday, cloudy skies. A few showers. High of 19 with a low of 11.
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2: We have a crash reported on Brant going northbound of Blue Lake Road, seeing delays in the area. So you want to avoid that as the 403 still in pretty good shape. 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
2: Luke Combs is kicking things off. He's talking about people who don't like country music.
3: I've always thought for a long time that country music was like, has been stigmatized for a long time. You know, I remember growing up as a kid, you would ask somebody, well, what kind of music do you like? They'd be like, well, I like anything but country. It was like the answer people would say. It'd be like saying you don't like country music is like saying you don't like bread.
4: Right.
3: But there's so many kinds of bread. Like, what are you talking about? Have you tried the cheese kind? It's really good.
2: And now Stella Lefty is talking about her song Boston reaching the top five.
5: I was like, no, it's not. I really didn't believe it. And I was just like, I'm not looking. But then when I saw it and I was like, okay, this is the craziest thing that's ever happened to me ever. And to be on there, like below Taylor Swift and Ella Langley, I was just like, all right, I'm good. I can die now.
2: Riley Green wants everyone to know that his song POS was not written about Megan Maroney or anyone else. And that is The Lowdown.

Taylor Swift. I knew it. I knew you. Good morning. How are you? 7:34. How are you? How are you? It's Thursday. We are just going through this week super quickly. Anyone else feeling like the beginning of the week, it was kind of dragging on? Like we're like, oh, Monday, Tuesday. Now we're like, oh, tomorrow is Friday. That's always a good thing. Good morning. Good morning. I got a Thursday funny for you. I read this and I couldn't stop laughing. Maybe Soul Sisters here. Two people were caught joyriding, okay, through Italy. And they were arrested by police because they were naked. Two people caught joyriding through Italy in the Buff were arrested by police. They said a woman was eating a slice of pizza while driving naked. Her passenger was also not wearing anything, holding a bottle of wine between his feet. I mean, you've seen the movie Eat, Love, Pray. What's the first thing you do when you go to Italy? You eat all the amazing food and you drink up all the wine. Anyways, I thought that was pretty funny. I started laughing because you start visualizing. Imagine, you know, enjoying Italy and all the scenery. And you're like, wow, this is so beautiful. And like love is just flowing everywhere. And you look over to your side and you see a naked couple driving while eating pizza and holding wine. Like, that looks like the perfect first date, doesn't it? 1-877-505-3692. Check in, say hi. We'd love to know what you're up to this morning. Here's some Florida Georgia Line.

0: James Barker Band. They're going to be hosting the CCMA Awards on Saturday night. So if you're looking for something to do, you can always just turn on the TV and there you go. Okay, coming up at the top of 8 o'clock, just in. This literally just came into the studio. We have a pop-up contest happening, and it's going to be for tomorrow night. So you can win tickets to a big event tomorrow night, coming up at the top of 8 o'clock, and I can give you a hint. Betty! Did you guys figure it out? Okay, so that's happening at the top of 8. So the dictionary has added 1,400 new words and definitions to its online dictionary. There's some new entries, and it covers everything from AI, social media, dating, food, music, internet, culture. So the newest trending words are vibe coding, parasocial, Mandela effect, looks maxing, Rick roll, meme coin, promposal. These are the words that have been added to the dictionary. What word can't you stand? Is there a word that when you hear it, you just, it's like nails on a chalkboard? 1-877-505-3692. Maybe it's this new slang or these new words that slang has turned into words that you hear it and you're like, what? I'm not going to lie. You know how sometimes you read text messages? I've had to ask what it means. I've had to ask Siri, what does this mean? Or, look it up. Because I don't understand the slang. I think I maybe have heard one or two of these new words that have been added. One of the few words that have been added to the dictionary. So what word can't you stand? Let us know and tell us why. 1-877-505-3692. Good morning, guys. It's you, me, and country music.
1: Hot country weather.
0: Cloudy skies today. High of 28, mainly cloudy skies. And it clears up near midnight with temperatures dipping down to 11. Friday, a mix of sun and cloud. High of 26 with a cloudy low of 14. Saturday, we may see some showers, but it'll be cloudy. High of 17 with a cloudy low of 13. Sunday, cloudy skies, showers, high of 19. Temperatures dipping down to 11.
1: Hot country traffic.
2: Traffic spotter letting us know Highway 24 and Highway 5, we have a collision. I said Brant Road and Blue Lake, and it looks like we are both correct. The collision continues there. And big delays, especially northbound side of things. You might want to consider using Governor's Road as an alternate. The headlights invited themselves into your family. NIDA is a pesticide-free headlights treatment.

0: 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I'm Dan Dealey. That's Hot Country Traffic.
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2: It's Thursday, September 17th. Good morning. Friday's tomorrow. It's 17 right now in Brantford. Gas up 6 cents to $1.90. I'm Stacey Englehart. Well, don't fill her up today. Looks like gas prices could drop another 10 to 12 cents for tomorrow. Well, if this is confirmed, it could be one of the largest ever exposures of government-issued ID in North America. The RCMP looking into reports tens of millions of driver's licenses belonging to people in Canada and the U.S. is being sold on the dark web. The FBI began investigating September 2nd after a journalist reported he discovered the dark web was selling millions of driver's licenses. He even found his own. Flights are pricey enough. Expect them to rise upwards of 20% if this happens. Ontario's premier said he supports the prime minister's plan to privatize some of Canada's biggest airports, including Pearson, and said he wants Billy Bishop added to the list. The prime minister said they would keep ownership of the land and assets and reinvest the money into regional airports. The prime minister, meanwhile, delivering a speech at the European Parliament to cap off his whirlwind visit to Europe. Mississauga has approved a one-year freeze on new data center projects. City Council voted to study what guardrails should be put in place around those projects. Mississauga joins Oakville for the province's first moratorium as lawmakers look into how to respond to the noise concerns, energy concerns, and severe water consumption with a wave of data centers. Hot Country Sports, baseball yesterday. The Jays secured a critical 5-1 win over Detroit, keeping their playoff hopes alive. The Jays are off today and start up a weekend series in Texas tomorrow. The Canadian Soccer Championship semifinals, Montreal beat Vancouver 2-1 and will advance to play Hamilton in the championship game next month in Montreal. And NFL tonight, it's the Buffalo Bills home opener. They host Detroit at 8:15. Hot Country weather. Cloudy today with a slight chance of showers. A humidex feeling close to 30. Clear near midnight, a low of 11. Tomorrow morning showers, then sunshine in the afternoon, a humidex close to 30. Right now it's 16 degrees in Brantford. I'm Stacey Englehart.
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Teller Hubbard back then, right now. Good morning, 809. How are you? 1-877-505-3692. We're asking you, what word can't you stand? You know, the Webster's Dictionary has added a whole bunch of new words from slang, and they're kind of cringy. And we'll get to your responses in just a few moments. So we teased you at the end of last hour, not long ago, that we had a pop-up that just came through. And this is for an event that is happening tomorrow night. We want to send you to go see Carter Faith. You know, Betty! Yes, if you want those tickets, text right now, I want those tickets and your full name for a pair of tickets to the show at the Rockin' Horse Saloon, plus guaranteed access to the official after party at that place upstairs. You must be 19 plus for this event, okay? So we want to send you to go see Carter Faith, 1-877-505-3692, if you want to go see Carter Faith tomorrow night at the Rockin' Horse Saloon. And you get an instant pass to the after party as well. So there you go. And if you don't get in it to win it, you could head over to our Instagram page at Hot Country Crew, because there's also a pop-up pair of tickets right there. I know. So either text right now or head over to our Instagram and try to score them right there on the website. Good morning, guys. It's You, Me, and Country Music. It definitely is the perfect way to start the day. Russell Dickerson now on Hot Country Mornings.

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1: 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Head over to our website and get it entered right now, okay? There you go. Don't text it. Send it over there. Congrats to our big winner who's off to see Carter Faith tomorrow night. Got to give a big shout out to Dan and Kyla from Paradise Subs. They make the best sandwiches ever. And they know me as like the hot mess that goes blowing through the doors. And I'm usually in between meetings or interviews. So they see me like a homeless person, and then they'll see me all like glitzed up because I might be heading to an event. Yeah, I'm the one that goes blowing through the doors, and I'm like, I need a turkey sub. I need two turkey subs, and I need a salami sub. So I just wanted to give a big good morning shout out to Dan and Kyla. And thank you guys so much for everything that you do for the community, and you take care of so many students as well. So, yeah, big shout out, big hugs at Paradise Subs. Okay, so we're talking about words in the dictionary that have now made it. 1,400 new words have been added to the dictionary, and there's a lot of words that are very cringe. And we asked you, what word can't you stand? Okay, Nancy. Nancy says tiki-boo. I'm probably saying them all wrong. And Kayla is saying the one word I can't stand these days are risk. It's the word risk. My kids say it all the time. And I haven't even heard it. Good morning, Stephanie. Stephanie's like, oh, I can't stand. Okay, you guys ready for this? Because it made me go, ugh, like nails on a chalkboard. Bro, can't stand it. Bruh. Yeah, Stephanie, we're with you on that one. So what word maybe there's a few words that you just can't stand, and it's like nails on a chalkboard. Not only is it cringy when you hear it, like the ones that have made this list, come on. Looks maxing, Mandela effect, parasocial, Rick Roll, meme coin, promposal. 1-877-505-3692. Good morning.
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1: Cloudy skies today, feeling like 28, mainly cloudy skies overnight, but it's going to clear up near midnight, low of 11, and for Friday, a mix of sun and cloud, high of 26 with a cloudy low of 14. And for Saturday, we may see some showers coming through, cloudy skies, high of 17 on Saturday with a low of 13, and then for Sunday, cloudy skies, high of 19 and a low of 11.
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2: Looks like the earlier crash on Brant Road just nearby Blue Lake has cleared. It's a little bit busy in the vicinity, but things are filling up on spots like Rest Acres around Bethel and Colburn. West Street also filling up a little bit. And if you're around the 403 like Wayne Gretzky, King George, and Garden. 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
4: Luke Combs is kicking things off. He's talking about people who don't like country music.
5: I've always thought for a long time that country music was like, has been stigmatized for a long time. You know, I remember growing up as a kid, you would ask somebody, well, what kind of music do you like? They'd be like, well, I like anything but country. That's like the answer people would say. It'd be like saying you don't like country music is like saying you don't like bread.
6: Right.
5: But there's so many kinds of bread. Like, what are you talking about?
6: Have you tried the cheese kind? It's really good.
4: And now Stella Lefty is talking about her song Boston reaching the top five.
7: I was like, no, it's not. I really didn't believe it. And I was just like, I'm not looking. But then when I saw it and I was like, okay, this is the craziest thing that's ever happened to me ever. And to be on there, like below Taylor Swift and Ella Langley, I was just like, all right, I'm good. I can die now.
4: Riley Green wants everyone to know that his song POS was not written about Megan Maroney or anyone else. And that is The Lowdown.

King Brown with Woman 833. Good morning. How are you? 1-877-505-3692. What word can't you stand? There's some words on the text line that are coming through, and I agree with you. So the dictionary, Webster's Dictionary, has added 1,400 new words and definitions to its online dictionary. The new entries cover AI, social media, dating, food, music, internet culture. Now, the biggest trending words are vibe coding, parasocial, Mandela effect, looks maxing, Rick Roll, meme coin, and promposal. And we were asking you, like, what words can't you stand? Ugh. Chantel, good morning. She says, I hate the words gaslighting and narcissist now. It is so overused. I roll my eyes every time people use it. Oh my goodness. That's so true. I would say more so narcissist, that word is so overused. Everyone's a victim from a narcissist, right? Oh, that's the other one. Trending or, you know, people, ugh. We could go on. We could go on. But Stephanie, we agree. I think yours takes the cake, bro. Bro. All the time. Like, come on. Enough of that. I got a name. 1-877-505-3692. How's it going out there? You can check in, say hi. We'd love to hear you. I know the phone was ringing when we got to it. You had hung up. So if you want, you can call us back. We're here. We're waiting for you. It's you, me, and country music. It definitely is the perfect way to start the day. Oh, yeah. We're so glad that you're hanging out with us and starting your day with us right here on Hot Country Mornings.

0: Brock Phillips with Something Else. Good morning, guys. Happy Thursday. It's You, Me, and Country Music. It definitely is the perfect way to stop, to start the day. No, not stop, but anything. Make a stop over on our Instagram at Hot Country Crew. We have Carter Faith tickets up for grabs for her big event happening tomorrow night. So don't hesitate. But first, we got the phone lines ringing, so let's get to the line. Good morning, Hot Country. Who's on the line?
1: It's Virginia.
0: Virginia, what's on your mind today?
1: I have words that I cannot stand.
0: Okay, hit us with them.
1: Baby mama.
0: Oh. Yeah.
1: And baby daddy.
0: Oh, God, yeah. How many times have we heard those?
1: I hate it so much, it makes my skin crawl.
0: Okay, so baby mama, baby daddy, anything else?
1: No, those are the two big ones.
0: Those are your big ones. Virginia, those are the words you can't stand. Now, why can't you stand them? Is it just because you've overheard it?
1: I've overheard it, and I think that it's disrespectful to the mother or the father to call them that.
0: Yeah, I hear you. Virginia, thanks for hanging out with us. You know, we have Kathy on the line, on the text line saying, my least favorite word is dope, as in that sounds dope.
1: Yeah, I agree.
0: Yeah, I know. And then Tiffany, she just said that when her kids and her students say this, just her skin crawls. Bet, which I've never heard before.
1: Bet.
0: And
1: okay, I don't know.
0: And they also say seven. Bro.
1: Oh, bro. Yeah. Another one is 6-7. I don't get it.
0: Oh, I don't get it.
1: And I hear it all the time.
0: I know. 6-7. I just do the little move that goes along with it. So I look like I'm hip, but I have no idea.
1: Yeah.
0: Well, Virginia,
1: I don't know either, but I do the move too so that the kids think, hey, you know what it means. I don't.
0: Yeah, exactly. Well, Virginia, thank you so much for hanging out with us and giving us a call. It was so great to hear your voice, and we hope you have a great day.
1: Thank you. You too.
0: Have a good one.
1: Bye-bye.
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0: Cloudy skies today. Showers on and off. High of 28. Mainly cloudy skies overnight. Clears up near midnight with a low of 11. And for Friday, a mix of sun and cloud. High of 26 with a cloudy low of 14. And your weekend, it's okay. Saturday, cloudy skies. High of 17 with a low of 13. And we might see some showers on and off throughout the weekend. Sunday, cloudy. High of 19.
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3: A little busier than usual northbound on Highway 24 West Acres heading toward Colburn as we're looking at minor slowdowns around the 403 at Garden, Wayne Gretzky, and King George. Dundas is filling up around Paris Road, thanks in part to the construction nearby. 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

0: 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I'm Dan Dealey. 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

Della Smith, a girl like you. I'm Tracy Lynn. This is Hot Country. Follow us on Instagram. Head over there right now at Hot Country Crew because we have a pair of tickets up for grabs. If you want to see Carter Faith live tomorrow night in Toronto, go right now. Hurry up.

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8: 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In the hot seat, we have our favorite Savannah Jade joining us, and your villain Sosco breakout artist is Benny Douglas. We're counting down the hottest 40 songs of the week. But the big question will be, will Stella Lefty still be at number one? We will find out together. Your Hot Country Countdown with me, Tracy Lynn. It's not just a playlist, it's a lifestyle.

The James Barker Band, they're hosting the CCMA Awards on Saturday night. Oh, it's going to be so exciting. Not only do we have our Canadian Country Music Awards happening in Saskatoon on TV, but it's also 3 days of country at Misty City in Niagara Falls. Now, the weekend forecast, it's okay. I mean, cloudy skies, temperatures, it's not going to be too hot and it's not going to be too cold. We're going to be sitting like 17-ish, 19 over the weekend. But today, temperatures feeling like 26, 28 in some areas. Oh, I'll take the heat. I'm Tracy Lynn. We got Luke Combs up next on High Country.

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Now, Practical Magic 1 is taking on Hocus Pocus. Which one are you going for? Your vote can get you some drive-in passes. Yeah, it's still some, you know what? The weather is still great. Actually, this is the ideal time of the year to go to the drive-in because it's

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It's nice and cool. Be really refreshing. And while you're over on our website, you can check out all the rest of the contests, like the contest with Ryan this afternoon. He'll have your Kenny Chesney passes up for grabs as well. Zach McPhee up next.

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10: 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Hot Country will have you saying, I'm loving it. 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The Washboard Union. Whiskey Wings. Come

That's it for me. TL is out. Enjoy your workday playlist. And Ryan, this afternoon, will get you all the way back home. Have a great day. If you're heading out to see Jason Aldean tonight, have fun. And tomorrow kicks off 3 days of country music in Niagara Falls. The Misty City Music Festival is happening. You can still let us know if you're heading out to any of our events. 1-877-505-3692. We will be back together tomorrow morning. Oh, yes. All the fun starting up at 6 a.m. And tomorrow, she's a bringin' Friday. And Owen Riegling will be joining us on your morning show.

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3: Showers on and off today. Temperatures hanging around 28. Mainly cloudy skies overnight. Clears up near midnight with a low of 11. And for Friday, a mix of sun and cloud. High of 26 with a cloudy low of 14. Saturday, cloudy skies. High of 17 with a low of 13. And we might see some showers coming our way on Sunday. Cloudy skies with a high of 19.
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5: 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We've got amazing performances by Brooks and Dunn, Jake Owen, John Party, Jackson Dean, Lone Star, and many, many more. 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
1: 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Hot Country will have you saying, I'm loving it. Raw talent, real country. It's our diamond in the rough. 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
2: Showers on and off today. Temperatures hanging around 28. Mainly cloudy skies overnight. Clears up near midnight with a low of 11. And for Friday, a mix of sun and cloud. High of 26 with a cloudy low of 14. Saturday, cloudy skies. High of 17 with a low of 13. And we might see some showers coming our way on Sunday. Cloudy skies with a high of 19.
1: It's the Hot Country Community Connection. Here's what's happening. Misty City Music Festival is almost here. Niagara Falls will be hosting some of North America's finest rock and country artists from September 18th to 20th, featuring performances by Jake Owen, Dustin Lynch, John Party, Jackson Dean, Brooks and Dunn, and much, much more. Whether you're local to the Niagara region or driving in from elsewhere, this will be a memorable weekend in one of Canada's most exciting destinations. Also coming up September 24th to 27th is the return of the Ancaster Fair. This will be a weekend full of family fun, agricultural education, and amazing attractions such as a demolition derby, livestock and agriculture exhibits, live music and entertainment, and a midway. The Ancaster Fair goes down Friday and Saturday from 9 a.m. until 9 p.m. and Sunday from 10 a.m. until 5. And the City of Brantford, in partnership with the Brant Regional Association of Volunteers Administrators, is hosting a fall volunteer fair on Wednesday, October 7th at the T.B. Costain S.C. Johnson Community Center from 6:30 p.m. until 8:30. Visitors will have the chance to discover exciting ways to get involved, build new skills, and make a difference in the community.
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3: Showers on and off today. Temperatures hanging around 28. Mainly cloudy skies overnight. Clears up near midnight with a low of 11. And for Friday, a mix of sun and cloud. High of 26 with a cloudy low of 14. Saturday, cloudy skies. High of 17 with a low of 13. And we might see some showers coming our way on Sunday. Cloudy skies with a high of 19.
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Since then, people asked why I'm in a great mood. I told them I'm listening to Hot Country 93.9. Now everyone else there is too. 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
3: Showers on and off today. Temperatures hanging around 28, mainly cloudy skies overnight. Clears up near midnight with a low of 11. And for Friday, a mix of sun and cloud, high of 26 with a cloudy low of 14. Saturday, cloudy skies, high of 17 with a low of 13. And we might see some showers coming our way on Sunday. Cloudy skies with a high of 19.
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And more, we didn't have much on Hot Country Radio. It's Ryan on your Thursday afternoon. While I happen to have much this afternoon, not only do I still have a chance for you to score some Kenny Chesney tickets, he's going to be at Highmark Stadium next year on June 19th. Also, some more code words for the Hot Country Tour to Nashville. And coming up, some big news about a returning coach to The Voice. All that is in just a bit.

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1: Ain't it crazy, baby? 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

lift a finger, just say, "Hey Google, play Hot Country," to hang out with Ryan all afternoon.

0: Hot Country Radio, it's Ryan. We got some big news. Blake Shelton announced that he's going to be returning to The Voice for one night only. Tomorrow night, actually. It's going to be the 30th season special alongside Adam Levine, CeeLo Green, Gwen Stefani, all going to be there. People were recently actually talking to Blake Shelton, asking him to open up about the hardest part about being a coach on The Voice.
1: You know, when you're a coach on there, to try to navigate and keep in mind at the same time that you're also supposed to be entertaining the audience at home, you know, it's kind of a juggling act.
0: That is the least Blake Shelton answer I've ever heard in my entire life, because I thought he was going to say the hardest part is sitting next to Adam Levine for 12 years. But he gave us to a straight. Catch the full reunion special, the 30th season special of The Voice, tomorrow night on NBC.

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No, I have not given away that 2 p.m. code word, getting a few text messages in wondering where the code word went. It just hasn't happened just yet. It's coming up in just a few moments. 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Because Six Nations Bingo, Nashville, Music City, and the Nash want to hook you up with a trip of a lifetime to Nashville, okay? We got flights for two people, round-trip airfare, four nights combinations at the Nash, tickets to the Grand Ole Opry, and then backstage tour of the Grand Ole Opry as well. Merch, we got some gift bags waiting for you in the hotel room as soon as you arrive, and Nashville attraction passes. This contest is one of a kind, and we're so grateful that we have such incredible supporters like Six Nations Bingo, Nashville Music City, and the Nash to help us out with this. 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
5: Luke Combs is kicking things off. 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
6: I've always thought for a long time that country music was like, has been stigmatized for a long time. 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
7: Right.
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8: 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I'm not looking.

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Hot Country Radio. Coming up, we got another chance for you to score tickets to Kenny Chesney's original Vibe Room Tour 2027 happening at Highmark Stadium on June 19th. Not only is it going to be Kenny, Eric Church, Old Dominion, Graylin James, all opening up for him. You know what? Graylin James even recently posted that he saw Kenny Chesney and actually took a photo with him when he was 7. And now that he's a country artist himself, opening up for Kenny Chesney, it's like a weird full circle moment. It's almost like manifesting your future when you take a photo with some of your favorite artists, because eventually one day you end up opening up for him. It's so cool. But tickets for Kenny Chesney's tour is coming up in just a few moments here after 3 o'clock. Listen for that cue to text, y'all.

Tickets, tickets, I got tickets here. Kenny Chesney's original Vibe Room Tour is making a stop at Highmark Stadium on June 19th, 2027. Eric Church, Old Dominion, Graylin James, all going to be there as well. And if you want to go, I got tickets right now. Text Chesney, C-H-E-S-N-E-Y, with your name to 1-877-505-3692 for your chance to win. 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
1: Hang on 1 second. Sorry.
2: That's okay.
3: Hello.
2: Hey, Courtney. How are you?
3: I'm well. How are you?
2: Doing very well. Thanks. It's Ryan from Hot Country Radio.
3: Oh, hi.
2: You almost said a swear word, Courtney.
3: I did not.
2: Yeah. I got the SH in there, Courtney. I got that one. What are you doing right now, Courtney?
3: I am just driving home from work, actually.
2: How was work today?
3: It was actually pretty good today. Thank you.
2: Yeah, not a problem at all. You
3: got not nearly as fun as what you do, but, you know, we can't all be radio hosts.
2: You're right, Courtney, and I appreciate you saying that. The fun part about my job is not only getting to play some of your favorite music, but also to call people like you and tell you that you're going to see Kenny Chesney. Yeah, that's pretty cool. It's pretty cool on my end, too, Courtney. Congratulations. You and the guests are going to be going to Highmark Stadium on June 19th for Kenny Chesney's original Vibe Room tour with Eric Church, Old Dominion, Graylin James. Who do you think you're going to take?
3: I have no idea. It really depends on the offers I get between now and June 18th.
2: Damn, you got so much time and a lot of people to kiss up to you, right?
3: I think so. And I mean, that's a killer lineup. Oh my goodness, that is amazing.
2: Congratulations, Courtney.
3: This is just, oh my God. You don't even know. This is a little cherry that I really needed. So thank you, thank you, thank you.
2: You are so welcome, Courtney. I'm so happy for you and have a blast, okay?
3: Thanks so much. Enjoy the rest of your day. Take care.
2: You too. Bye-bye.
3: Bye-bye.

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1: The 403 is moving well. Just a few pockets of thickening volume. One thing that won't be moving anytime soon is the Gardner Avenue ramp to the eastbound 403 that remains closed for long-term construction. Highway 6 North has construction in both directions at Concession 12, taking out the right lanes. 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Learn more at jumpstart.canadiantire.ca. I'm Sonia Sash. That's Hot Country Traffic.
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Rock Country Radio. That's Brooks and Dunn, Boots, Scoot, and Boogie. Brooks and Dunn going to be headlining this Sunday, September 20th at Misty City Music Festival, along with Jackson Dean, Averyana, Haley Benedict, Andrew Hyatt, so many more going to be there. I'm just going to point this out to you in case you were thinking about going, but maybe you're on the fence. Taxes in for a Sunday pass to go see Brooks and Dunn, Jackson Dean, Averyana, Haley Benedict, Andrew Hyatt, taxes in, fees, everything, $99.14. It is under $100 to go see Brooks and Dunn with all these incredible acts before them. There isn't a moment in our life where we will ever be able to sit down and watch a Brooks and Dunn concert for under $100. There's no stadium in this world, no venue that is going to charge under $100. So if you're on the fence of going this weekend to the Misty City Music Festival, that might be your sign to go get some tickets to watch Brooks and Dunn for under $100 a ticket. That is wild.

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1: Mainly cloudy overnight in Brant County with a low of 11 degrees, 24 with a mix of sun and cloud for your Friday. Saturday, slight chance of showers, 19 degrees. More chances of showers for your Sunday with a high of 20. All right, now it's 22, feeling like 28. That's your Hot Country, 93.9 weather.
0: Hot Country traffic.
2: The 403 is moving well. Just a few pockets of thickening volume. One thing that won't be moving anytime soon is the Gardner Avenue ramp to the eastbound 403 that remains closed for long-term construction. Highway 6 North has construction in both directions at Concession 12, taking out the right lanes. Jumpstart helps kids across Canada access sport and play so more kids can get into the game. Learn more at jumpstart.canadiantire.ca. I'm Sonia Sash. That's Hot Country Traffic.
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country will have you saying, I'm loving it. Like an emotional support animal. But he talks and plays music. Afternoons with Ryan.

Hot Country Radio. It's Ryan. Hopefully having a great one. I was checking out this interview with Hardy. He was talking about how he's been working on some sort of project with Kane Brown. And within the interview, he says, I've been writing some stuff with Kane. Without giving too much away, Kane and I have something going on together that might come out at some point. That's as vague as I can be. Hey, Hardy, that's not even as vague as you can be. That is the most vague. Like, we know how country music works. You write songs, you record them, you put them out. Eventually, it's going to be Hardy and Kane Brown. But right now, it's Kane Brown and Caitlin Brown. Thank God. Hot Country Radio. Come on.

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Hot Country Radio, it's Ryan, and coming up on the Rumor Report, I'm not sure if you've been following this messy Ed Sheeran tour that's been going on. Apparently it's turned into something special, at least for now. I got those details for you next on the Rumor Report.

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4: Well, if you haven't been following, there's been some wild backstage drama on Ed Sheeran's Loop tour that has taken a massive turn. For the better, I would assume. So it all started earlier this week when Gillette Stadium owner Robert Kraft barred Macklemore from performing due to controversial comments that Macklemore has made on stage to the shows prior to that. Macklemore opening up for Ed Sheeran. So the promoter just decided to say, hey, you know what? Macklemore's just not going to perform, and kicked him off the tour, basically. And then other openers started to walk out in solidarity. Some of Ed Sheeran's bandmates reportedly apparently walked away as well. And so Macklemore then decided to pledge his $1 million that he has earned on this tour so far to Palestine Humanitarian Relief, and publicly challenged Robert Kraft to match it. So there's a bit of a plot twist in this scenario, but Robert Kraft apparently said that Ed Sheeran and him have already had a conversation, and they decided to pledge a bunch of money, which now is totaling about $5 million for humanitarian aid for Palestine. It all started with boycotts and cancellations, and now it's turned into a good chunk of money to help people. You know, with all the chaotic headlines and arguments that are happening in the music industry lately, it's kind of nice to see that it's sort of a massive fallout like this that was pretty much going to cancel an entire tour if things didn't get better. It turned into $5 million in help for people that are dealing with a crazy crisis right now. I mean, it is hard to find it, but there is a silver lining right there.

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1: Hamilton is making you earn every bit of progress. Niagara bound, the first squeeze comes at third line where a stalled tractor trailer is occupying the center lane. Get through that and Fairview has another stall sitting in the right lane. Approaching Victoria Avenue, a reported crash adds one more interruption with that backup already stretching past Bartlett. 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I'm Sonia Sash. That's Hot Country Traffic.
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0: 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Hot Country will have you saying, I'm loving it. 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

Brian, and thanks so much for having me on this afternoon. Morgan Wallen fans freaking out right now because he posted a teaser photo on social media, and it looks a lot like Grand Theft Auto. So people started doing some digging. Turns out, Morgan Wallen's music is going to be a part of the Grand Theft Auto video game radio stations. So if you're unaware of what that means, within Grand Theft Auto, when your character gets into a vehicle, you can actually listen to the radio, and there's real music, real songs, and Morgan Wallen's music is going to be a part of that. I mean, you know, there's a lot of things that an artist can kind of take a look at with career, you know, showing that they really made it when, like, they start getting number ones, when they start winning awards, selling out stadiums, when they get their own name on a bar. But I feel like for Morgan Wallen, like, this is like another of those moments where you know you made it. When a popular game says, let's put your music in the video game.

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Yeah. 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
1: Tonight in Brent County, a low of 11 degrees. Expecting some showers. A mix of sun and cloud Friday with a high of 22. Rain and cool, 19. It will be the high on your Saturday. 20 degrees rain for your Sunday. Right now, though, it's 22, feeling like 27. That's your Hot Country 93.9 weather.
0: Hot Country traffic.
2: Third Line is putting the brakes on the QEW westbound. A stalled tractor trailer is sitting in that center lane, forcing everyone around either side of it, keeping traffic packed from Dorval. 403 through Brantford is a much easier drive, but Garden Avenue ramp to the eastbound side does remain closed for long-term construction. Highway 6 north at concession 12, construction taking out that right lane in both directions. 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Learn more at jumpstart.canadiantire.ca. I'm Sonia Sash. That's Hot Country traffic.
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0: 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Hot Country will have you saying, I'm loving it. 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
9: Hey, it's Dana here, and you better crack your wallet out because here are the list of concerts you need to get tickets for right now. This is your last call to get tickets to the Misty City Music Festival if you haven't already. It is back in Niagara Falls for its second year from September 18th to 20th. We've got amazing performances by Brooks and Dunn, Jake Owen, John Party, Jackson Dean, Lone Star, and many, many more. And the Hot Country crew is going to be on site for all 3 days playing games and handing out swag, so come and say hi. Dean Brody and the Racklaws are bringing their hometown Heroes tour to RBC Amphitheatre in Toronto on September 24th. The Incredible Shaboozy, he's bringing his Outlaws Never Die tour to RBC Amphitheatre in Toronto on the 25th. And Warren Ziders will be blessing Horseshoe Tavern in Toronto on September 28th. Tyler Braden will be at the Opera House in Toronto on the 27th of October. And just announced, rising star Stella Lefty is coming to the Opera House in Toronto on November 10th. You definitely want to get your tickets to that show. Stay tuned to Hot Country for more amazing concert announcements, plus the chance for you to win tickets to see Tim Hicks.
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The Hot 5 at 5 coming up in just a few moments here. 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In fact, actually, right now, all the votes coming in, I'm noticing that people are voting for two of the women that pretty much have country music in the palm of their hand right now. And they're actually sitting at number one and at number two. So go and vote for your favorite songs, and you might just hear it.

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1: 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Number three.

Song number three, Cameron Whitcomb, Kingdom of Fear, coming in at song number two. This next artist has been number one on the Hot Country Countdown for the last 2 or 3 weeks. In fact, I feel like she's probably going to be number one this week, but we'll find out. 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Here's song number two, Stella Lefty in Boston.

Brantford. Who have you picked as today's hottest song? Thanks to Brant Overhead Door, here is song number one on today's Hot 5 at 5.

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2: Third Line is putting the brakes on the QEW westbound. A stalled tractor trailer is sitting in that center lane, forcing everyone around either side of it, keeping traffic packed from Dorval. 403 through Brantford is a much easier drive, but Garden Avenue ramp to the eastbound side does remain closed for long-term construction. Highway 6 north at Concession 12, construction taking out that right lane in both directions. 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Learn more at jumpstart.canadiantire.ca. I'm Sonia Sash. That's Hot Country Traffic.
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0: had those moments. Bad ideas, worst decisions, the stories you probably shouldn't tell. But we're gonna anyway.
1: But what was I thinking?
0: This is What Was I Thinking? Let's relive the regret.
2: A 22-year-old guy in Florida managed to crash his pickup after he was trying to apply deodorant while taking a sharp curve on a highway. Yeah, go figure, eh? He lost focus, hit a barrier, and ended up actually leaving his truck teetering on top of a concrete wall. The wild part is that reporters were asking Florida Highway Patrol, hey, was it a spray-on deodorant or was it a stick? And it was an odd question, but they confirmed it was a solid stick. It wasn't a spray-on. Maybe spray-on would have been a little bit more efficient, quicker. I don't know. I'm not trying to justify what he was doing. It's just, it's been, you know, we've all been there. You know, driving in the heat, realizing that you desperately need a quick little refresh before you step out of your vehicle and into the public. But if it's going to end up with you balancing your truck on top of a concrete wall, smelling a little stanky is definitely the safer option. Okay, wait till you park your vehicle and then roll it on, y'all.

0: Country weather.
1: Tonight in Brent County, a low of 11 degrees. Expecting some showers. A mix of sun and cloud Friday with a high of 22. Rain and cool, 19. It will be the high on your Saturday. 20 degrees rain for your Sunday. Right now, though, it's 22, feeling like 27. That's your Hot Country 93.9 weather.
0: Hot Country traffic.
2: 43 Eastman approaching the link. His reports of a stalled vehicle, but the good news is the tow is already on scene, so they're working on getting that out of the way. Carry that drive toward the link. Niagara bound approaching Victoria Avenue, and there's an incident slowing things down well before you reach it by Bartlett. And toward Brantford, the 403 is in good shape, but Garden Avenue ramp is closed eastbound for long-term construction. 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I'm Sonia Sash. That's Hot Country traffic.
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1: 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On the link, Niagara Bound approach in Victoria Avenue, we're still hearing of an incident. Traffic is slow past Bartlett. 403 through Hamilton, that's carrying heavier volume this afternoon, particularly eastbound approaching the link. Then there are busy pockets along the QEW through to Burlington and Oakville. 403 is also moving well, but have headlights invited themselves into your family? NIDA is a pesticide-free headlights treatment for people over the age of 2. 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I'm Sonia Sash, that's Hot Country Traffic.
0: Diamonds are a country fan's best friend. And we found a gem that's way too good to hide. Here's today's Diamond in the Rough on Hot Country. Danielle Ryan, done is done.

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6: Luke Combs is kicking things off. He's talking about people who don't like country music.
7: I've always thought for a long time that country music was like, has been stigmatized for a long time. You know, I remember growing up as a kid, you would ask somebody, well, what kind of music do you like? They'd be like, well, I like anything but country. It was like the answer people would say. It'd be like saying you don't like country music is like saying you don't like bread.
3: Right.
7: But there's so many kinds of bread. Like, what are you talking about? Have you tried the cheese kind? It's really good.
6: And now Stella Lefty is talking about her song Boston reaching the top five.
8: I was like, no, it's not. I really didn't believe it. And I was just like, I'm not looking. But then when I saw it and I was like, okay, this is the craziest thing that's ever happened to me ever. And to be on there, like below Taylor Swift and Ella Langley, I was just like, all right, I'm good. I can die now.
6: Riley Green wants everyone to know that his song POS was not written about Megan Maroney or anyone else. And that is the lowdown.
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2: There's one trouble spot doing most of the damage. The length Niagara Bend approaching Victoria Avenue, still seeing that incident past Bartlett, where traffic is definitely starting to bunch up on the approach. 403 through Hamilton and Brantford is moving well for the most part. 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